the legend of the phoenix, all ends with beginnings. What keeps the planet

0: Listen, we are switching to maximum speed. We will overdrive on all levels with the power of fat sounds and deep drums.
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Let us therefore brace ourselves to our duty. So bear ourselves that if the British Empire and its Commonwealth last for 1,000 years, this

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And since she's the last one. 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

way down to the underground. I said the underground, where your body begins to tremble and your hands become just a little nimble. The underground, where the party children are waiting and there's no contemplating. At the underground, the divas start screaming, and oh how the boys are beaming. Where your feet can take to flight, and the DJ

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Can't find words to express all the things he feels inside. But every just so often, the words of another who's truly in love seem to work out fine.

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1: You know, some people just don't realize that, you know, when it's real, you know, it don't go bad. It just gets better.

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2: Save me, take me away to the moon.

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Never was a quitter. Dirty like a raindrop. She's got the look. Heaven bound, 'cause heaven's got another. Spinning me around, kissing is a color.

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1: Will you make Mr. Whittaker at number 32?
2: Besides, it's not very good for the voice.
0: Bit harsh, isn't it?
3: 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Sleep! Till bedtime!
4: Hooking a witch, it's 10:30 already.
1: What time do they stay up till in America?
4: Oh, very late. Sometimes 10:45.
5: Well, actually, I've heard in New York they sometimes even stay up till midnight.
1: No! No wonder they do all that shouting.
4: Yes, they must be very snappy and irritable.
5: That's right.
4: You know, I heard a story that those toasty boys stayed up till 12:15.
1: Well, that's really? Just silly.
5: They

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In order to play with this record, you must tune your bass to ours.

Attention. This DJ is about to take you on a ride through the decades of music. Be prepared for something new. Something special. Something remarkable. It's time to welcome your host.

nasty, nasty, nasty, nasty, nasty, nasty, nasty, nasty, nasty, nasty, nasty, nasty, nasty, nasty, nasty, nasty, nasty, nasty, nasty, nasty, nasty, nasty, nasty, nasty, nasty, nasty, nasty, nasty, nasty, nasty, nasty, nasty, nasty, nasty, nasty, nasty, nasty, nasty, nasty, nasty, nasty, nasty, nasty, nasty, nasty, nasty, nasty, nasty, nasty, nasty, nasty, nasty, nasty, nasty, nasty, nasty, nasty, nasty, nasty, nasty, nasty, nasty, nasty, nasty, nasty, nasty, nasty, nasty, nasty, nasty, nasty, nasty, nasty, nasty, nasty, nasty, nasty, nasty, nasty, nasty, nasty, nasty, nasty, nasty, nasty, nasty, nasty, nasty, nasty, nasty, nasty, nasty, nasty, nasty, nas

we just beginning, but now you're on the run, hum. 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

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This DJ is about to take you on a ride through the decades of music. Be prepared for something new. Something special. Something remarkable. It's time to welcome your host.

0: 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This DJ is about to take you on a ride through the decades of music. Be prepared for something new. Something special. Something remarkable. It's time to welcome your host.
1: And now, he who's give you the best world unusual dance music that exists.
2: 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The man, the legend, the DJ, Mr. Hans Zandels.

0: 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This DJ is about to take you on a ride through the decades of music. Be prepared for something new. Something special. Something remarkable. It's time to welcome your host.
1: Are you ready for dancing? Are you ready for the weekend context? Are you ready for...

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0: 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This DJ is about to take you on a ride through the decades of music. Be prepared for something new. Something special. Something remarkable. It's time to welcome your host.
1: Are you ready for dancing? 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

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This DJ is about to take you on a ride through the decades of music. Be prepared for something new. Something special. Something remarkable. It's time to welcome your host.

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This DJ is about to take you on a ride through the decades of music. Be prepared for something new. Something special. Something remarkable. It's time to welcome your host.

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This DJ is about to take you on a ride through the decades of music. Be prepared for something new. Something special. Something remarkable. It's time to welcome your host.